drum, bass and drums. Don't think we soft cause we hailing from the North Coast. We keep it humble, homie, I ain't the first to boast. It is what it is, I'll be the first to toast. Looking for trouble, I'll give you a heavy

0: Carl.
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0: Yes. Thanks for vibing with us tonight, y'all.
1: Yeah, thank you for vibing
0: family
1: with
0: business.
1: Us tonight.
0: It's family business every time.
1: Family business every
0: time. This my homie Gideon right here.
1: They know me, man. They know me.
0: He's kind of like my little brother.
1: If you don't
0: kinda
1: know.
0: Kind of like my little brother, but he's taller than me, so it's kind
1: of. Chill, yeah.
0: Yeah, yeah. I'm kind of like his little sister.
1: We try to keep our anonymity around this place, but God got to just be blowing me up.
0: That was a bad joke. Damn, what was that?
1: Hey, you ready for some more music? Yeah, plus a tune.
0: Running.
1: Let's see what you got to play. All right, thank you. Thank you all very much. Yeah, chill.

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Represent the body, yo. 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It's raw, exposed to the elements. 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
1: nice.
0: Up out there.
1: Nice.
0: Looks like it's clearing up out there. Lovely.
1: Sweet.

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My man, So Rebel, aka Winstrong. 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

0: Come on!
1: It's the J. It's the U. It's the C. It's the E.
0: What?
1: It's the J. It's the U. It's the C. It's the E.

0: y'all have fun with that one, but forgive me for the lyrics, because sometimes it's a little silly.
1: What happened?
0: Little silly.
1: Somebody in the song? What happened? Oh, shit.
0: It's kind of silly.
1: Oh, shit.

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Yeah, yeah, yeah. 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

0: 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Nobody, yeah,
1: man, man. Old school. 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Good classic. That shit's.
2: Them go and answer back.
0: The only lead that I spray is my pencil.
2: True.
0: And I believe in this gift. You can check my credentials. Been giving it up since 92. And all started, yo, with the Upper Living Crew. It was Jaybird, Cheaper, and Rick Greenway. But you know that we have to do it every day. Had to have it my way. Big up the session. It's a blessing. Another juice flavor.

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1: Challenger fire again, and you know that it never ends. Challenger fire again, cause you know it never ends, yo. Challenger fire again, cause you know

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Each and every time we chant it out in my rhyme. 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And you know, I said we never quick. 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Yo!

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1: 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There's no
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1: No, it's recording right now.
0: Oh man, I thought we were just testing it.
1: No, we're good to go.
0: You sure those keys are coming out clear?

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Yo, the people is ready. What they gonna do? What they gonna play? For those kids out there, Sunny Gray. What are they doing in the studio?

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What they gonna do, what they gonna say? Got those kids out there in Southern Britain, man.

0: out.
1: Yeah.
0: Rock it out.
1: Yeah.
0: Just rock it out. Just rock it out. Rhythm and you know we're gonna get them in the feeling. Rock it out. Rock it out.

Isn't this beautiful? Yes, man. Big up all the people that work really, really, really hard for many months to put this situation together, man. Give them a really nice round of applause, man. Come on. Yes, respect where it's due, man. Hey, new site, new style, new everything, man. Feeling good, Irie, in the morning. 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We'll be right back with more reggae music for ya.

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Whoa, Count Chocula. 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What's up, y'all? We're gonna get the party going. I can't really see. How is everybody tonight? What the? We're gonna have some fun tonight. 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

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I like my vinyl thick. 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Run DMC.

it out, rock it out, juicy, I like it. 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
0: That's right.
2: Yeah.
0: We're gonna keep it going, keep it knocking. You know, nice. Massive D on the bass. That's right. Do what you can, do what you can. Do what you can, do what you can. Do what you can do, do what you can, yeah.

Control. 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I stay in control of your mind. 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Keep the show poppin'.